0: Radio Zainet.
1: Look, if you had one shot or one opportunity to seize everything you ever wanted in one moment, would you capture it?

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Yes, come on in there where we can get it good. You know that a place you can put your money down.

turn on the radio. 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'Cause when we kiss,

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Oh yeah, yeah. A Wish sandwich is the kind of a sandwich where you do have two slices of bread, either rye or white or pumpernickel, and you sincerely wish you had some meat. 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

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Oh, yeah. Well, now, a Ricochet biscuit is that kind, that particular brand of biscuit, that's supposed to bounce off the wall back in your mouth. People, if it don't bounce back, you will go hungry. Ball.

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I'm going back home. 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Yeah, you know I ain't seen my little baby smiling face.

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0: Bertha. 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It's from a sort of country song, well, sort of like that. Which album is it from, Bill? It doesn't know, it doesn't know. Beggar's Banquet, someone said.
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First of all, we've been in town for about 3 days. I've never in my life spent a more enjoyable 3 days than I have in Oslo. It's absolutely fantastic. You people have been so nice. I've been drunk from 9 o'clock in the morning till 9 o'clock in the morning because you've all been buying me drinks. You're sensational. And thank you to all of those of you who travelled such a long way. And you know, I know you've come a long way from this, from Trondheim and everywhere. Yeah. I can't hear you.

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1: Thank you. 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I could sing for you all night, but it's coming time. But I have to close this time. I hope I'll come back again. I hope I'll be walking better, which I will. I'm going to either get better or worse after I leave here, because I'm going to the right doctor this time. I went to one doctor a little too long, and I don't think he knew what he was doing. But I think I'm going to find the right one. Until we meet again, I'll sign off with this God with you by singing. I hope you join the coast with me by singing.

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Slightly confused about that. Zionist.

Well, it's great to do a neighborhood concert. I hope everybody can hear us. I hope that that sound is good. I hope we're blasting Central Park West and Fifth Avenue pretty much away. I just want to thank the police department, and the fire department, and the parks commissioner, and Ed Koch, and particularly, you know, people that never get recognized for doing good deeds for the city. A group of people that have donated half of their proceeds that they're making tonight. The guys who are selling loose joints are giving the city half of their income tonight.

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1: For the first time in Japan, Tommy Bolin is gonna sing for you.